why your feet are stomping. And the jam is bumping. Look ahead, the crowd is jumping. Pump it up a little more. Get the party going on the dance floor. See, cause that's where the party's at. And you'll find out if you do.

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Pump it up a little more. Get the party going on the dance floor. See, 'cause that's where the party's at, and you'll find out if you do.

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See, 'cause that's where the party's at, and you'll find out if you do.

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I tried to escape. My life is an X-ray. I'm sorry, a sex tape. You only get one take. 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Bullying anxiety is free.

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What? I fall for a girl, and I fall for a guy. I like to go in. I like to go out.

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Try to get me a nice Playboy bunny. 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Living where it's sunny. Try to get me a nice Playboy bunny. Don't want a lot of money. Living where it's sunny. 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Living where it's sunny. Try to get me a nice Playboy bunny. Don't worry about the haters. I tell them see you later. Cause I am on the rise like a fucking elevator. Want a lot of money. 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Try to get me a nice Playboy bunny. 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I tell them see you later. 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
0: 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Life is this thing, taking the river, we don't sleep in fish.
1: What's this?

0: all the galaxies combine. It's universal. All the dimensions combine. It's universal.
1: It's universal.
0: All the galaxies combine.
1: All the galaxies combine.
0: It's universal.
1: It's

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It's universal. All the galaxies combine.

Wow, what a song. Don't forget you can follow everything I'm up to on all my usual social media at Martin Garrix. Cheers for being with me for the last hour and catch you next time.